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0: Flippin' Bits with Jerry Hill on WITT.
1: Yes, indeed. That's Take It Easy. I don't need to announce the title of that song. Written by Jackson Browne and Glenn Frey. And it's sort of interesting the way that song came about. They lived in different apartments, but in the same apartment building out in the L.A. area, and sort of knew one another a little casually, let's say, because they both were playing open mics at clubs in the area. Jackson Browne started the song, but he couldn't finish it. He wrote the line about standing on the corner in Winslow, Arizona, and then he couldn't think of what to say next. And Frey heard him playing it and working on it and liked the tune. And so one day he said, you know, what I would say there is the part about the girl, my lord, in a flatbed Ford. And from there on out, they worked on the song together. But the song wasn't finished in time to make it onto Jackson Browne's first album. That's how the Eagles got it first, and the rest is history. Welcome to the second hour of Flippin' Bits. I'm your host, Jerry Hill. Glad to be with you tonight, and glad you're with us tonight. Got a good second hour lined up here. Remember, we'd like to add you to our weekly playlist email, and we do that by getting an email from you. Send it to Jerry at 919wit.org. 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

0: Isaac Hayes never can say goodbye from his 1971 album, Black Moses. That song was originally written for the Supremes, but they declined to record it. So that's how the Jackson 5 did the earliest version. And I don't know, remember Michael Jackson was like 5 years old at the time, and I guess their version sounds a little immature to me. Isaac Hayes, in my mind, has the definitive version of that song, Never Can Say Goodbye. Started the set off with new music from Kara Granger and Texas Blues. And also in there, Jason Isbell made an appearance tonight with his song Dreamsicle from 2020.
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0: Flipping Bits on Wit. And just like pretty much every other song on the Graceland album, The Boy in the Bubble is pretty much perfect. It's got that African beat and the Zydeco and those great Paul Simon lyrics in there. Set started off with Jesse Roper and Sweet Little Caroline, new song from 2026. We had to substitute a tune in there. We put Teddy Swims in, as nice as a 2025 tune called Bad Dreams. Els Bailey did Medicine Man. Then we heard from Mitch Allen, In Your Eyes. And also in that set, Aerosmith and the Lord of the Flies.
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0: Flippin' Bits on Wet, that's Nickelback from 2006 and Savin' Me. We started off on that set with new music from Dodger Davis and H.C. Oakes. Song was I Remember. And a couple of times a month, it's good to have a dose of Rolling Stones in there. This time we played Just Your Fool from 2016.
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0: And joining Don in the studio tonight, we've got Bill, and Neil's back. 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Request shows right around the corner. Thanks for listening. We'll see you next week.

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3: And this is Volunteer Bill.
4: Hey, Bill. How are you? I'm Neil. I'm also a volunteer.
5: I'm New Dave on D-Day.
4: That's right, New Dave. Thank you, Jerry, for my intro, too. And who else is here?
6: Yeah, and it's just Don over here on the other side. And we have, this is, of course, the anniversary of the invasion of Europe.
4: Yes.
6: I believe that there's something special.

0: If you remember the movie Animal House, that was the William Tell Overture as performed by the character D-Day, one of my all-time favorite movies.
1: Yeah, that should give you some idea what's going to happen tonight. It's going to be all over the place.
2: William Tell. Okay. O-Tell.
0: Yeah. And that was Bruce McGill, who was an actor who went on to bigger and better things. And
2: how could it get bigger than Animal House?
0: Well, that's a good question. I mean, that certainly launched his career. So
1: we have a little business to attend to. We have a couple of holdovers from last week. What do we got first?
0: This one was requested some other century, I think, by Amber J. She wanted to hear One Republic's I Ain't Worried.

0: Ah, the great smooth melodic voice of Phoebe Snow.
1: That is
0: Poetry
1: nice,
0: Man. Yes, yeah. Wonderful song. That's another holdover from last week. Liz requested that, but we thank you, Liz. We promised we'd get to you sometime.
2: It was so good last week that it became even better this week.
0: That's right. Well, what else do we have?
2: Well, we have a very special request at this point.
1: One of our close friends.
2: Long time. And we'll tell you how long here in a moment, because this one is the association. The song is Never My Love, and that's not really true for this pair. That's for Ollie and his lovely wife, Anne, on the occasion of their 45th wedding anniversary. We've known them that long.
1: Oh, at least.
2: And longer than that.
1: Yeah. I've known Ollie since like 67, 68. And I think you have too.
2: We're aging ourselves now, aren't we?
1: Well, that would be 50 years, 60
2: this is,
1: years?
2: This is the classic rock show with the classic guys, right?
1: Not only do we know the music, we live the music.
2: That's right.
1: In some instance, played the music.
2: Yeah. Well, a great song. Yeah. Besides, regardless of the anniversary, Never My Love's a great song by the association.
0: Yes, it is.

0: Well, I can't think of a better way to start out the show. I don't know about you guys, but that was "And We Danced" from the I can't read this.
1: Let me see the card.
2: Hooters.
0: Hooters.
1: Mm-hmm. Yeah, the Hooters. And okay. These were the guys in the 80s that had "All You Zombies." You don't remember "All You Zombies"?
0: I can't say that.
1: I'll play it here in a bit. Just
0: okay.
1: It'll take me a minute to pull it up. It'll be your request.
0: Right?
1: Yeah, well, you know, we have room every night for somewhere in the order of 25 songs, give or take.
3: Mm-hmm.
1: And that's why when we get some folks will give us several, three or four.
0: Right.
1: And what we try to do is take everybody's first request, and then, right, when time permits, we do your second request, and then your third request.
0: And let's talk again, just briefly, about how to get your request to us. The primary way that we suggest is using the email at request@allrequestradio.org.
1: And who is watching that?
0: I am right now watching it.
1: Oh, I thought Bill was watching it.
2: Well, I am too. Would that way?
0: Okay. Well, we're all covered.
3: I've got the phone.
0: We're all saying that we're watching it, and maybe somebody is.
2: That's right.
3: 317-251-3851.
0: That's the phone. I think you've got the phone, right?
3: Yes, I have the phone.
0: Okay.
3: Talk to new Dave.
0: All right. I got the computer, and Bill's got...
2: I've got another computer.
0: Hell, okay. All right.
2: And I'm checking the smoke signals, too.
0: Oh, good. So, yeah. Good, good.
2: And the lightning teletype,
0: bolts.
2: Yes.
0: Lightning bolts.
2: You know, from American telephone and teletype, or telegraph. Yeah. I'm checking the telegraph.
1: That's it. 18 after the hour. Thanks so much for listening tonight.
0: Yes.
1: It's a great summer night. It may rain a little bit more, but,
2: mm-hmm, yeah,
1: but last night was perfect.
2: Yeah,
0: beautiful. Since I've been involved in a fair number of them, I think we're almost, if not at the end of graduation party season, because I've attended a whole bunch. I'm pretty well graduate party.
2: Have you earned a diploma yet?
0: No.
2: Okay.
0: I don't want to break the string.
3: I've got my, about some music, and here comes "The Sun" by the Beatles. This is requested by Eric Dean. Now you've got something to add to this.
0: Well, that's my daughter's request. Actually, she called as I was driving, and she said, "Are you on the show tonight?" And I said, "Yes." And she said, "I want to hear 'Here Comes the Sun.'" And I said, "I don't think I know we have it, but in a medley with Pauline Pam and the rest of them. But it turns out we've got it by itself, and here it is, one of my favorites."

0: All right, 317-251-3851 is the number. That was Primitive Style by John Delaware. He's out of Charleston, South Carolina. And that was requested by Michael.
1: Okay, good.
2: So he's from South Carolina, but he calls himself Delaware.
3: The irony.
0: Oh, now it calculates. Yeah. I got you. I see what you mean.
3: Yeah. 26 after the hour, right. 9 o'clock. The One Hit Wonder is going to come up here in about 5 or 6 minutes. We couldn't quite get in it right at half past, but it'll be pretty close after that.
1: Yeah, because we've got a request for Michael. John.
2: Wait.
1: Oh, nope. I jumped
2: you're
1: the gun.
2: Jumping ahead of me.
1: Never mind.
2: Yes.
1: I'll go back to sleep here.
2: First, we're going to listen to Amber J's request. She wanted to hear Coldplay, Sky Full of the Stars. Right?
1: Cool.
2: Yeah.
1: All right.

0: And
1: turn the air off here.
0: A little extra noise.
2: Is he a country singer?
0: I think he might be. It sounds like, well.
2: We're just taking a guess here.
0: If Kentucky is a country, he is a country singer. That is Kentucky's Sturgill Simpson. Huh. And you can have the crown as requested by Eileen.
2: Okay.
0: And I think there's somebody up on the roof here. Who could that be?
3: This is Russ Dodge from Indiana Nocturne. Heard Wednesday at 7 p.m. and Saturday at 11 p.m. on Unpredictable 91.9 WITT. Here's a one-hit wonder from 1964. Most people thought that it was an American band, and actually they were British. It's the Nashville Teens in Tobacco Road.

0: 'cause you're home.
1: The Nashville Teens and their one-hit wonder from 1964, Tobacco Road. The song did quite well in Britain, but not so much in the United States, where it only cracked the top 20. The band was from Surrey, England, and they were quite well known around the British Isles, but not so much in America other than that one hit. Let us know the one-hit wonders you'd like to hear, and we'd be happy to include them on future shows. I'm Russ Dodge.
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3: That would be us, right?
2: That's us.
4: Sounds familiar.
3: It sounded good to me.
5: So what's up?
3: Well, what do we got? Looks like we've got what I said before. Now we're actually going to catch up with me. Michael's request by John Hartford for a song called Wrong Road Again.

0: Well, thank you, Benny, for thinking of Mark Knopfler and Dire Straits. That's the Tunnel Up. Don't recall we played much Dire Straits in the past few weeks.
1: Good to hear. I don't think so, but Dire Straits is great.
0: Yeah.
2: So. There's a lot of bands we haven't played the last couple of weeks. That's true. We may find a few of them tonight, yes.
0: And I don't think we're going to catch up on that tonight either.
2: No, I don't think
1: but
2: so.
1: But if there is one you'd like to hear, give us a call at 317-251-3851 or shoot us an email at request@allrequestradio.org.
0: You say that so nicely, Bill.
1: The best. You might think I was a professional announcer or something. Yeah.
2: Chicken Man will be on wrong. After 10 o'clock tonight with his...
0: Speaking of professional announcers.
2: Yeah, all right.
0: Okay, I think, Dave...
3: This request is from Nicholas out in Brownsburg.
0: Just Nicholas.
3: Who is enjoying summer break. And spend your evenings, your warm evenings with WITT.
0: Great.
1: Is it Nicholas Cage? I understand he's in town for Comic-Con.
3: It's not that Nicholas.
1: Different Nicholas. No. Oh, well.
3: Better than that.
0: He's going by a different name this time.
3: So his requested song is Superstar by Lupe Fiasco. Here we go.

0: was.
1: That is.
0: Yeah.
1: Tomorrow Never Knows by the Beatles.
0: Not one that gets requested a lot.
1: No.
0: Don't hear that very
1: often. Sounds a very unique
2: Beatles. Had a good
1: Beatles
2: melody,
1: song.
2: Had a good beat, and I like the words.
0: Oh.
3: Yeah.
1: Okay. Requested. That was from Chris. Thanks, Chris.
2: Yeah. I will have to say, generally speaking, it's when I'm not in a sober condition.
0: Well, but sort of tomorrow like never knows that.
3: Hearing Wild Honey Pie,
0: yeah.
3: Which I think that was on
0: Why
3: the same album.
0: Why don't we do it in the road?
3: Yeah, well, that's another good one.
4: Oh, I haven't heard that in forever. Yeah,
0: thank you.
2: We had a little light rain out there. I went out to see what the cat fight was all about. Yeah. We have guardian cats, and they only guard against other cats.
1: But no parties this weekend, though.
2: No. Last weekend, we had a party going across the alley here, and it was like, can we come over and join the party?
1: Yeah.
2: It sounds like it's a lot more fun than sitting in this little room trying to play radio.
0: Yeah.
3: No, we have lots of fun.
0: Oh, here. We do.
2: Well, right, and we try to have fun with you.
0: We'd like for you to have fun, too, as a listener, but if you don't, then we'll go on and have fun ourselves.
2: Yeah, 3 minutes till the hour.
3: We're coming up on 10 o'clock.
0: You
3: so
0: bet.
3: We're almost halfway through our request here.
0: Uh-huh.
3: And speaking of requests, this request came from Eileen, and she wanted to hear Boz Scaggs' Look What You've Done to Me.

0: This is Chicken Man. When I am not out fighting crime, I listen to the world-famous WITT all-request show.
1: WITT, Zionsville, Indy.

0: Very quiet ending.
1: Memories.
0: That was U2, as requested by Eric, with Running to Stand Still.
2: So, David, do you understand what that song was about?
1: Yes.
2: Can you inform the rest of us so we can understand what...
1: Well, it takes me back to high school, riding on the bus in central Illinois. It's cold out. It's dark. It's wintertime. No leaves on the trees. And I just remember playing that on my Walkman when I was on the school bus, and I would look out. You know, like for cross-country races or speech team.
3: Eric that requested that said that he used to sing that to his children when they were small.
1: Uh-huh.
3: At bedtime. He would hum that song.
2: Makes sense. Interesting song.
1: We
2: try to keep the tempo up a little bit tonight so that we can keep our listenership from going to sleep.
1: That's right.
2: But
1: I don't mean to give it a dark tone. It just reminds me of the, just that cloudy grayish, right?
0: Well, it's about like that here in Indiana too. So, all right, and we were wanting to send out a welcome to the formerly Chicago Bears, apparently soon to be the Hammond Bears. Quite have the same ring.
2: Well, maybe it'll be the Illinois Bears instead of the Chicago Bears.
3: I heard they were keeping the name Chicago Bears.
0: Yeah, well,
3: it's like the teams from New York,
0: New Jersey,
3: don't play in New York.
0: Yeah, that's right.
2: Well, so, I'm sure the governor of Illinois will somehow come up with some unique rule or law that will be passed by the Illinois legislature that says you cannot call them the Chicago Bears if they're not in Chicago.
0: Well,
2: I wouldn't put it past him.
0: Kind of like the Cincinnati airport's actually in Kentucky. So,
2: that's a good point.
0: But there will be more news releases on that regard. And who knows how it'll end up.
3: It's not over until it's over.
0: That's right.
2: And we have to. We started the show tonight with the acknowledgement that this is the anniversary of D-Day invasion of Europe in 1944.
0: A solemn occasion.
3: I was with a lady today whose father was there, not on D-Day, but 4 days after, did some of the cleanup.
0: Yeah.
3: Never talked about it. Wonder why.
1: I've been listening to some of those old radio broadcasts on social media. They run the, this is the, it's like 10:02 Eastern wartime.
0: Talked about taking one of those.
1: 2:53 Eastern wartime.
0: Yeah. European river cruises that ends up at Normandy Beach. So,
2: really?
0: I'd like to do that because apparently that's where my ancestry is, not from Normandy Beach, but from the area of France and Normandy. So
3: we were on a cruise that did dock there, and the choice was you could go to Normandy or you could go to Paris, and it so happened that we'd always wanted to go to Paris. I wanted to go to Normandy too, but Paris won out.
0: All right, so what do we got?
1: All right, here is the title's Killer Year by King Gizzard and the Lizard Wizard, and request from Guy.
0: Yes.
2: But isn't there a certain provocative requirement with this? Don't we have to play this back-to-back with Surf's Up?
0: Yes, by the Beach Boys.
1: And then we'll hear Surf's Up by the Beach Boys.
0: So there's some tie-in between the two.
1: Thanks, Guy.
3: And if you can figure it out,
2: give us a call, 317-251-3851.
0: Standing by.
2: King Gizzard and the Wizard Lizards.
0: Whatever. Yeah.
2: Guy, this is what you wanted. You got it, buddy.
0: Not to be confused with Leisure Suit Larry in the Land of the Lounge Lizards. That was a video game way back in the day.
1: That's right.

0: And that's Guy's set of let's go get stoned music. Well, no, I'm sorry, we didn't mean to, because that's not legal in Indiana.
1: No, we can't, not yet anyway.
0: Well, it probably never will be.
1: So. Yeah, that's true. It is.
2: Well, you're talking about rocks, right? People throwing rocks at each other.
1: Yeah.
2: Getting stoned.
3: Yeah. Skipping rocks.
2: Yeah.
3: Across the pond.
0: Neil, whatever you say. Okay, 18 after the hour 10. We are just about out of positions for tonight's show. And we're going to have to, in fact, we're going to have to cut something a little short in order to get off the air by 11. However.
2: Okay.
1: But you can still send in your request
2: for next week.
1: Request at request, allrequestradio.org.
0: Yeah, and it will be a carryover to next week. We have a couple that will be carryovers.
1: That's right.
0: However.
2: What do we have?
0: It's time for You Know Who.
4: This is Chicken Man with tonight's Indiana Music History Project featured artist, Brett Wiskons. Brett began his musical journey in Chicago and later settled in Indiana. That makes him a pioneer of Chicago to Indiana entertainers and NFL football teams moving to Indiana. Brett is a seasoned singer-songwriter and novelist with nearly 30 years of experience. Known for his authentic, vulnerable sound, Brett's music draws comparisons to Andy Grammer, Edwin McCain, Spike Jones, and Hootie and the Blowfish. I made up the Spike Jones bit. Brett doesn't use sound effects and visual comedy in his shows. But enough of this puffery. Tonight I am playing a song recorded as this decade, a rarity at WITT. So Bill, get Don's attention and have him play What Made Me.
0: Okay.
4: Hit it.
0: Thanks, Bill.
1: Well.

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1: I didn't hear the Spike Jones.
2: Yeah.
3: No, there was no Spike Jones.
2: But Chicken Man did start in Chicago, so.
4: That's all right.
2: Or Midland City.
3: Yeah, Midland City, right outside of Chicago, right?
2: That's right. Or Benton Harbor.
5: Benton Harbor.
3: Kind of had to be there, I guess.
2: Yeah, that's right. Or Tooth Fairy. No, we didn't say that.
4: No.
3: Well, that's the next. We'll have to find out. We will run Chicken Man through the 1st of November. There's 226 or 27 episodes at 5 a week.
4: Yeah.
3: That's about... We don't have enough, but maybe Chuck will allow us to run.
4: Oh, I'd hope we can.
3: Greatest hits of
2: of Chicken Man, yes. Yeah.
4: And if not, if we can get the Tooth Fairy, that'd be a great follow-up.
2: Yeah.
3: I agree.
4: Yeah.
3: Okay. What do we got next, guys?
4: If it's up to me,
3: who's got Tom Petty?
4: I do. This is a great Tom Petty song. Tom Petty and the Heartbreakers, I Won't Back Down, for Aaron.

0: Yeah, it's called Other Side.
1: Well, but on here it said outside. That's why I was
2: outside. Well, that's the other side.
1: The other side of outside. Thank you for clarifying that for me, Bill. I needed that. Well, that was a request for Amber B.
0: I may have incorrectly. Let me see what. Maybe
2: lots of similar songs in there.
0: Song Amber, if I played the wrong song, you can come after me and beat me to a pulp.
2: Oh, please do.
1: Yeah, we've been waiting for that.
2: That's right.
1: Okay.
0: Through the list here, trying to find Red Hot.
1: Not Red Bone.
2: As Don searches through the library.
0: Other side.
1: Yeah,
0: that's
1: other
0: all
1: side.
0: There was.
2: Yeah. Okay.
0: What did I write down?
2: Outside.
1: Which I
0: I actually wrote other side. It just came out outside.
1: Oh, let me hold this.
2: Look on the other side of the paper.
0: No.
2: Maybe.
0: Yeah, there it is.
1: It's on the other side. Yeah. Okay.
2: All right. Well, we are approaching the conclusion of our time here, but we've got about another half hour, so we're going to play some more music.
1: Some people that wish that it was
2: that's right.
1: about to expire.
2: Okay, and we've got a request here by Hazel. Toothless Hazel, actually. She lost a tooth today. She wants to hear the Hughes Corporation's Rock the Boat.
0: We haven't played that in a couple of days.
2: That's right. This is her favorite song, especially when she hears me announce it. So.

0: What a great song.
1: That was great.
0: Simple, but great.
1: And great harmonies.
0: Yes.
1: That was the Eagles with their Seven Bridges Road, as requested by Aaron.
0: My daughter.
2: We're talking during the...
3: Oh, I got to turn my mic on. We're talking during the break about the Eagles performance. I think that if there was one band that you needed to see to appreciate just how good a live show can be without all the fireworks and all the extra stuff, you got to see the Eagles because it's just pure perfection.
0: And then I came back with a backup, and that would be Tom Petty when he was alive.
3: Yeah, well, that's a sad commentary.
0: Yeah.
3: 20 minutes till the hour 10. We have filled up all of our request slots tonight, so anything that comes in now, we will be carrying over and playing first thing next Saturday.
1: But we can do that.
3: Yeah.
0: Which wouldn't be bad to hear Paul McCartney again either, for that matter.
3: Yeah, that's true.
1: And he's not dead.
0: No. Far from it.
3: Well, what do we got next?
4: Well, I've got, I think I pronounced this correctly, Scallywag.
1: Yes.
4: By Gaelic Storm. Gaelic Storm is his band appeared in 1997 film Titanic. Which is kind of interesting.
1: Yeah.
4: And
3: they're a
4: band founded in Santa Monica, California, 1996.
0: And where?
4: Santa Monica, California. I kind of mumbled
1: perform
4: that, sorry.
1: Irish type music, so Gaelic music.
4: Yeah, so this is Scallywag by the Gaelic Storm and requested by Hazel. Thank you, Hazel.

0: We're back on the road again. Yeah.
1: Riders on the Storm. Who's that directed at?
0: Chicken Man. He's back again. He's everywhere. He's everywhere.
2: So we have Gaelic Storm, then Riders on the Storm.
3: We got to move right along or we're going to run out of time.
1: That was Benny's request. Thanks, Benny.
0: So we need to go.
4: We've
0: got to go on a convoy here.
2: Yeah, with C.W. McCall.
3: Diane's request.
4: Yeah, 10-4, Big Ben, for sure, for sure. By golly, it's clean clear to Flagtown. Come on. Yeah, it's a big 10-4 there, Big Ben. Yeah, we definitely got the front door, good buddy. Mercy sakes alive, looks like we've got us a convoy.
5: It was the dark of the moon on the 6th of June in a Kenworth pulling logs. Cab over Pete with a reefer on and a Jimmy hauling hogs. We is heading for Bear on I-10 about a mile out of Shaky Town. I says, Pigpen, this here's a rubber duck and I'm about to put the hammer down.

0: you want to back off them hogs? 10-4, about 5 miles or so. 10, roger, them hogs is getting intense up here.
1: By the time we got into Tulsa Town, we had 85 trucks in all. But they's a roadblock up on the Cloverleaf, and them bears was wall to wall. Yeah, them Smokies as thick as bugs on a bumper. They even had a bear in the air. I says, calling all trucks, this here's the duck. We about to

0: around that big bend? Negatory, Big Ben, you're still too close. Yeah, them hogs are starting to close up my sinuses. Mercy sakes, you better back off another 10.
1: Well, we rolled up Interstate 44 like a rocket sled on rails. We tore up all of our swindle sheets and left them setting on the scales. By the time we hit that shy town, them bears was getting smart. They'd brought up some reinforcements from the Illinois National Guard. There's armored cars and tanks and jeeps and rigs of every size. Yeah, them chicken coops was full of bears and choppers filled the skies. Well, we shot the line, we went for broke with 1,000 screaming trucks and 11 long-haired friends of Jesus in a chartreuse microbus.
0: Yeah, rubber duck to sodbuster. Come on there, yeah. 10-4 sodbuster. Listen, you want to put that microbus in behind that suicide jockey? Yeah, he's hauling dynamite and he needs all the help he can get.
1: Well, we laid a strip for the Jersey Shore and prepared to cross the line. I could see the bridge was lined with bears, but it didn't have a doggone dime. I says, Pigpen, this here's a rubber duck. We just ain't gonna pay no toll. So we crashed the gate doing 98. I says, let them truckers

0: WIGT, and that was
1: George Harrison there with Any Road.
0: It's time. We're down to one song, and that's a little John Lennon, Imagine, and that's for Aaron on WITT.
1: Imagine that.
0: Left the air conditioner on, sorry.

0: Yeah, when he was away.
1: He's talking about George Harrison.
2: Yeah. All things must pass, yeah.
1: And we're out of time.
2: And Billy Preston was part of the Beatles there for a while, too.
1: Yeah. Indiana Nocturne up next at 11 o'clock. This is Don saying thanks for listening. See you next week.
3: And this is New Dave.
2: And this is Old Neil.
3: And this is Ne'er-Do-Well Bill.
1: See you all next week.
2: Yeah.

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1: Whitland is on the edge of a band of rain passing to our north. Iffy chances of rain for Indy today, but stronger possibilities north. If you're in the storm areas, high winds and damaging hail are threats. For the rest of us, after a day with an iffy 30% chance of showers and thunderstorms, mainly after 4 p.m., under partly sunny skies, as the high ascends to 87 in southwest wind, 10 to 13 miles per hour, but gusting up to a normal 20 tonight. Showers and thunderstorms, 60% likely before 5 a.m., then chances falling to iffy. Overnight, low, another warm 68 in light west wind, 5 to 8 miles per hour, becoming dead calm after dark. New overnight rainfall could be heavy with up to 3/4 inch possible. Then tomorrow, 50% chance of scattered thunderstorms, mainly after 1 p.m., but dropping less than a tenth inch. Mostly cloudy tomorrow with the high climbing to 84 in variable but calm wind, less than 5 miles per hour. On and off rain most days next week with daytime temp hitting 90 by Thursday. Next weekend looks rainy but cooler as temp drops back down to the 70s by a week from tomorrow. Again, after an 87 degree today with iffy rain and normal wind for Indy, but surefire rain and high wind storms with hail north of us, a warm 68 overnight with heavy rain expected tonight in dead calm wind. 84 and mostly cloudy tomorrow, with afternoon rain likely, but wind remaining near dead calm. That's weekend weather and a look into the week ahead.
2: And operatic soprano Montserrat Cabal,
1: Joel.
2: And that was from 1988.
1: Nose Opera.
2: Beautiful piece from Freddie Mercury, Barcelona. So,
1: Joel,
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1: Nose Travel.
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0: Indiana Nocturne, the Rolling Stones, Then and Now. We started out with Come On from 1963, one of their first singles in Britain, did not get airplay in the United States. And then, this is really neat, their new album, Foreign Tongues, comes out on July 10th, and we just heard Rough and Twisted from that great upcoming album, and it's kind of neat. 63 years apart, and the Rolling Stones are still true to their roots. It has a nice bluesy sound to it. I'm Russ Dodge.
1: And John Raybould's over here. How you doing, Russ?
0: Hey, I love it when we can feature the Rolling Stones and put them in a special set like we just did.
1: And the first week of June, summer's almost here, almost time for dancing in the street. That means the days are getting longer and lots of sunshine.
0: And we've got a sunset for you here. Four great songs that we picked out that are probably as different as night and day, other than they are sunny.
1: Very cool.
0: And we kick it off with Waterloo Sunset from the Kinks.

Indiana Nocturne, our sunset, Bobby Hebb and Sonny. What a great classic from the 60s. And we got a few more for you. We're not going away until we get the sun coming back out from the clouds. The Sun Rays, this was a band that was put together by the Beach Boys' dad, Murray, who got fired by the band, and they said, I'm going to go bring a band together that's going to be even bigger than you guys. He came up with the Sun Rays. Never quite worked out, but they cranked out a couple of good songs, and I love this one, We Live for the Sun.

0: go for that. Can't go for that.
1: No can do.
0: Yeah, I think he borrowed heavily from Hall & Oates on that song.
1: Yeah, yeah, and we're bringing that to your attention on Indiana Nocturne because that's what we do, right, John?
0: Yeah, we did a sunset, and that was sunrise. Sunrise, sunset, we're breaking into Fiddler on the Roof now, aren't we?
1: I think we got that.
0: No.
1: We probably slipped that one in there, too, but not this show, okay?
0: No, all right, but, you know, this week is the first week of June, and I was thinking about, you know, in rock and roll, there's a lot of prominent dates have been mentioned in so many songs. If I were to throw at you, do you remember the 21st of September?
1: Earth, Wind, and Fire.
0: Yeah, and of course, then we had, it was the 3rd of September.
1: Temptations.
0: Yeah, that's another good one there. Then early morning, April 4.
1: You too.
0: Yeah, that's right. And then this one more. How about, this will be real tough for you. 1st of December.
1: 1st of December?
0: Yeah.
1: Well, you're going to have to help me on that one, John.
0: Oh, Sweet Baby James from...
1: Oh, yes, of course.
0: All right. Well, we'll make this real good for you, on because I think you have an idea where I'm going with this. There's a couple songs that have a couple dates that are mentioned this week.
1: And we won't tell you what that second one is, but we'll start out with one you'll recognize right away. Classic from the 60s, Bobby Gentry and Ode to Billy Joe. It was the 3rd of June, another sleepy, dusty Delta day.

0: Breaker 19, this here's a rubber duck. You got a copy on me, Big Ben? Come on. Yeah, 10-4, Big Ben, for sure, for sure. By golly, it's clean clear to Flagtown. Come on. Yeah, it's a big 10-4 there, Big Ben. Yeah, we definitely got the front door, good buddy. Mercy sakes alive, looks like we've got us a convoy.
1: It was the dark of the moon on the 6th of June in a Kenworth pulling logs. Cab over Pete with a reefer on and a Jimmy hauling hogs. We is heading for Bear on I-10 about a mile out of Shaky Town. I says, Pigpen, this here's a rubber duck and I'm about to put the hammer down.

0: to a 10-4, about 5 miles or so. 10, roger. Them hulks is getting intense up here.
1: By the time we got into Tulsa Town, we had 85 trucks in all. But they's a roadblock up on the Cloverleaf, and them bears was wall to wall. Yeah, them smokies as thick as bugs on a bumper. They even had a bear in the air. I says, calling all trucks, says, here's the duck. We about to go

0: Negatory, Big Ben. You're still too close. Yeah, them hawks are starting to close up my sinuses. Mercy sakes, you better back off another 10.
1: Well, we rolled up Interstate 44 like a rocket sled on rails. We tore up all of our swindle sheets and left them setting on the scales. By the time we hit that Chi-town, them bears was getting smart. They'd brought up some reinforcements from the Illinois National Guard. There's armored cars and tanks and jeeps and rigs of every size. Yeah, them chicken coops was full of bears and choppers filled the skies. Well, we shot the line, we went for broke with 1,000 screaming trucks and 11 long-haired friends of Jesus in a chartreuse microbus.
0: Yeah, rubber duck just sodbuster. Come on there, yeah. 10-4 sodbuster. Listen, you want to put that microbus in behind that suicide jockey? Yeah, he's hauling dynamite and he needs all the help he can get.
1: Well, we laid a strip for the Jersey Shore and prepared to cross the line. I could see the bridge was lined with bears, but it didn't have a doggone dime. I says, Pigpen, this here's a rubber duck. We just ain't going to pay no toll. So we crashed the gate doing 98. I says, let them truckers roll 10-4.

0: but we gone bye-bye.
1: We gone bye-bye. Yes, we played that one because the first line in the song there, it was the dark of the moon on the 6th of June. And that is Mr. C.W. McCall. What a talented musician, a song, a storyteller in so many ways. Think about the songs he had, like a Wolf Creek Pass, There Won't Be No Country Music, Won't Be No Rock and Roll. And the thing that really started it all, Old Home, Fill Her Up and Keep On Trucking Cafe.
2: And that's a fantastic one because the background is Bill Fries, and he was an advertising executive. So, you know, it was one of my heroes. I was in the sales end of the game at WRBR at the time, and I'm like, wow, this guy is very impressive. And how this all came about was they had put together a commercial for a bread company, and it included C.W. McCall, and so Fries became C.W. McCall and penned this song Convoy, and it became a monster hit. It went on to become a movie, which was fairly watched back in that day. He had a very, very good career, and he got involved with formation of Mannheim Steamroller with one of his partners a few years later. And a little fact that maybe you don't know about him, he was the mayor of Ouray, Colorado, a neat little town in western Colorado.
1: Wow, now you mentioned the bread, but do you remember the name of the bread?
2: Oh, you're going to have to help me. I've forgotten.
1: Oh, I think I got a reminder for you, Russ.
3: Well, trucking Old Home, I was working the blizzard. She is colder than a Minnesota well digger's gizzard. I was up to my drive shaft in 18 inches of slush. Heavy white stuff. I had a jackknife and rig that drove like a sled. Had a busted chain and a load of bread for the Old Home filler up and keep on a trucking cafe. Mavis was snowed in. Well, I stopped my boots off and gave her a grin. Shook out my cuffs and tracked on in. Says, how's about warming up a stool for an Old Home sled dog? Name of CW. Says, I'll tell you what, instead of chewing the fat, I'll fix a two on one. I says, what's that? She says, a pair of fried eggs on a slice of that Old Home stone ground and a quart of hot chili. She says, it's cold outside, I bet your truck won't start. Says, you know what to say, cold truck, warm heart. Well, she threw me a look that'd melt the crust off a half a loaf of Old Home butter top. Well, it snowed 6 feet up a telephone post, but Mavis and me stayed warm as toast at the Old Home filler up and keep on trucking cafe. Yeah, Old Home is good bread.
1: How about that?
2: That is fantastic. I had not seen that since somewhere back in the 70s.
1: Oh, wow. That is such a great storytelling with C.W. McCall. And that little hometown Keep On Trucking Cafe, it actually does exist somewhere in Iowa.
2: I never saw it when I lived out there.
1: Well, I don't think Mavis is there anymore.
2: Well, but, unfortunately not. But, yeah, but that's a great one. And that commercial won Addie Awards and just all kinds of other acclamations for, you know, being a creative, great, great commercial. So on Indiana Nocturne, Russ Dodge and John Rabel, it's time for my college classics, my songs that I used to play heavily when I was at Notre Dame on WSND. And everybody remembers Mountain and Mississippi Queen, but that album also had a bunch of great songs on it. We're going to hear one of the other ones here. This is Theme from an Imaginary Western.

0: Boy, that was a great album. We played just about every cut you can imagine on WSND at Notre Dame, and that's just a fantastic one of those that takes me back to 1971. Now we're going to jump to the 90s for John's 90s Nuggets.
1: And I think I have a couple good ones I think you'll dig. Very Americana sounding, very bluesy too. I have that all tossed in for two here. This group is out of the Twin Cities. They're in Minnesota. They're known as the Jayhawks. Very Americana, very folksy, very alternative rock in so many ways. This is Blue, Jayhawks, part of John's 90s Nuggets.

0: The Louisiana Sly Guitar Master. How about that? Sonny Landreth, part of John's 90s Nuggets. Find it on an album called South of I-10 and Shooting for the Moon. I'm John Raybould along with Russ Dodge. And Russ, there is a phenomenal lineup of concerts if you're in central Indiana in a little neighborhood just north of Kessler.
1: It's Holiday Park, and the events are called Rock the Ruins. They've had them for several years now. Smaller lineup, but really good stuff here. Trombone Shorty on June 12th. Joe Russo's Almost Dead. It's a Grateful Dead tribute band on the 17th of July. Jesse Wells on August 4th. And then Big Thief, which is an independent folk band, on August 11th. And the Indigo Girls on September 12th. But we've got one that kicks it all off here, 6th of June.
0: Yeah, Green Sky Bluegrass from Kalamazoo, Michigan. Here's one of their popular songs, Past My Prime, GSBG on Indiana Nocturne.

Indiana Nocturne, and that's Past My Prime. And that's just one of the ones that you can find the information about the Rock the Ruins concerts on our Indiana Nocturne Facebook page. And we invite you to check out all the information about what we're doing. We're going to close this one out. For John Raybould, I'm Russ Dodge, and this is Trombone Shorty and Hurricane Season.

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1: 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I get asked time to time, John, what exactly is Crossroads of Americana? Well, it's really hard to define, but it's often easier to define what it's not. What you will hear, Graham Parsons to Emmylou Harris, The Grateful Dead to Merle Haggard, Michael Nesmith to Loretta Lynn, Lynyrd Skynyrd to The Byrds, Tyler Childers to Jason Isbell. What you will not hear is anything on current modern top 40 country. You also will hear local acts like Catherine Nagy, the Wright Brothers Overland Stage Company, Stack of Dates, Union Suit Rally. Pretty much anything that I think fits, I'll play. 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
1: 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I'm Russ Dodge.
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0: line after this war. No more bread line in the headline after this war. I'd like to see, great God, like to see those two chickens in my pot. I remember two other chickens I never got. No more, no more, no more Jim Crow right down the line. Fascist bullets can't see no color, Lord, they're colorblind.
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1: 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And at 11, Indiana Nocturne with Russ Dodge and John Raybould. 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

0: Here are a few of the Whitestown Branch Library events from June 2nd to June 8th from WITT. 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Adult Dyson Dragons. June 3rd is canceled. The next Dyson Dragons date will be July 1st, a Wednesday. Firefly Award Storytime at Whitestown. Friday, June 5th, 10 to 11 a.m. Come to the library for this special story time where all five of Indiana's early literacy Firefly nominees from 2025 will be read aloud. Then vote on your favorite. Registration is required. Meet in the Whitestown Branch Children's Area. It's for preschoolers 3 to 6, toddlers 1 to 3 years of age. Writing poetry through word games and all levels workshops Saturday, June 6th, 2 to 4 p.m. Facilitated by Chris Speckman, this workshop is perfect for writers interested in learning new techniques for crafting poetry. Adult writers will create new work over the course of this two-hour guided writing workshop. The workshop is a part of the Butler MFA Community Workshop Series, a free writing program facilitated by Butler University alumni of the MFA in Creative Writing. Meet in the Whitestown Branch Program Room for adults 18 and over. Registration is required. There are still 7 seats available. And finally, Teen BYO Craft Monday, June 8th, 1 to 2:30 p.m. Bring your current craft project to the library and work on it alongside other teens. 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It's in the Whitestown Branch Program Room for teens 13 to 18 years of age. Registration is required, and there are 14 seats available. A complete list of Hussey Mayfield Memorial Library events and event registration can be found at hmmpl.org. 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And these are just a few of the many Whitestown Branch Library events from June 2nd to June 8th from WITT.
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1: Need heart care? At Withem, they start by focusing on your questions, not theirs. What are my options? 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

0: Thank you. Thank you. Ain't nothing but a party, ain't that right?
1: Here are a few of the Zionsville Library main branch events from June 2nd to June 8th from WITT. 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It's in the Zionsville Branch Mayfield room for preschoolers 3 to 6 years old. Registration is required, and there are 14 seats available. The Declaration of Independence and Slavery with Dr. David Gelman, Saturday, June 6th, 1:30 to 2:30 p.m. The bond between slavery and the Declaration of Independence is unbreakable, and the gap between the founding documents soaring glimpses into the contradictions that define the Declaration's legacy. In his talk, Dr. Gelman will explore how this entangled history empowers us to see how a singular founding both impeded and inspired liberty. Meet in the Zionsville Branch Laura Hussey Room. This is for adults 18 and over. Registration is required, and there are 47 seats available. And finally, Backyard Explorers Camp, Monday, June 8th, Wednesday, June 10th, Thursday, June 11th, and Friday, June 12th, 9 a.m. to 12 noon in the Zionsville Branch Laura Hussey Room. This is for preschoolers 3 to 6 years old and is part of the Zionsville Nature Center. A complete list of Hussey Mayfield Memorial Library events and event registration can be found at hmmpl.org. Select events at the bottom of the page. And these have been just a few of the many Zionsville Main Branch Library events from June 2nd to June 8th from WITT.
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1: 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So what can you expect to hear on the Rockin' Rhythm Review? 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

0: 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Wednesday, June 3rd, 10:30 to 11. 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Meet in the Whitestown Branch Program Room. Adult Dice & Dragons. June 3rd is canceled. The next Dice & Dragons date will be July 1st, a Wednesday. Firefly Awards Storytime at Whitestown. Friday, June 5th, 10 to 11 a.m. Come to the library for this special story time where all five of Indiana's early literacy Firefly nominees from 2025 will be read aloud. Then vote on your favorite. Registration is required. Meet in the Whitestown Branch Children's Area. It's for preschoolers 3 to 6, toddlers 1 to 3 years of age. Writing poetry through word games and all levels workshop Saturday, June 6th, 2 to 4 p.m. Facilitated by Chris Speckman, this workshop is perfect for writers interested in learning new techniques for crafting poetry. Adult writers will create new work over the course of this two-hour guided writing workshop. The workshop is a part of the Butler MFA Community Workshop Series, a free writing program facilitated by Butler University alumni of the MFA in Creative Writing. Meet in the Whitestown Branch Program Room for adults 18 and over. Registration is required. There are still 7 seats available. And finally, Teen BYO Craft Monday, June 8th, 1 to 2:30 p.m. Bring your current craft project to the library and work on it alongside other teens. 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There'll be an assortment of craft supplies available for you to use. It's in the Whitestown Branch Program Room for teens 13 to 18 years of age. Registration is required, and there are 14 seats available. A complete list of Hussey Mayfield Memorial Library events and event registration can be found at hmmpl.org. 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And these are just a few of the many Whitestown Branch Library events from June 2nd to June 8th from WITT.
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0: my brain on change all the pieces. Yes, this is my thesis. 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
1: 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It is that simple.

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empty sound, deserted town, beneath the silvery feathered down of morning's waking breath. Forgotten tunes and silver spoons, ghost of deeply shadowed gloom, and die a silent death. 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It's just 3 o'clock, Flamingo Street. Big band show an hour ago, I saw the laughing doorman show the stairway to the crowd. Yellow girl, hair on curl, swaying in her rhythmic whirl to the music playing loud. Closed light shines bright, pierces through the yielding night and high.

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0: changing channels is not only foolhardy, but also extremely dangerous. So I don't believe you ought to try it.
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0: Here are a few of the Zionsville Library main branch events from June 2nd to June 8th from WITT. Community Wish Wall for Whitestown and Zionsville, June 1st through July 15th, 2026. 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Registration is required, and there are 14 seats available. The Declaration of Independence and Slavery with Dr. David Gelman, Saturday, June 6th, 1:30 to 2:30 p.m. The bond between slavery and the Declaration of Independence is unbreakable, and the gap between the founding documents soaring glimpses into the contradictions that define the Declaration's legacy. In his talk, Dr. Gelman will explore how this entangled history empowers us to see how a singular founding both impeded and inspired liberty. Meet in the Zionsville Branch Laura Hussey Room. This is for adults 18 and over. Registration is required, and there are 47 seats available. And finally, Backyard Explorers Camp, Monday, June 8th, Wednesday, June 10th, Thursday, June 11th, and Friday, June 12th, 9 a.m. to 12 noon in the Zionsville Branch Laura Hussey Room. This is for preschoolers 3 to 6 years old and is part of the Zionsville Nature Center. A complete list of Hussey Mayfield Memorial Library events and event registration can be found at hmmpl.org. Select events at the bottom of the page. And these have been just a few of the many Zionsville Main Branch Library events from June 2nd to June 8th from WITT.
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1: 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I get asked time to time, John, what exactly is Crossroads of Americana? Well, it's really hard to define, but it's often easier to define what it's not. What you will hear, Gram Parsons to Emmylou Harris, The Grateful Dead to Merle Haggard, Michael Nesmith to Loretta Lynn, Lynyrd Skynyrd to The Byrds, Tyler Childers to Jason Isbell. What you will not hear is anything on current modern top 40 country. You also will hear local acts like Catherine Nagy, the Wright Brothers Overland Stage Company, Stack of Dates, Union Suit Rally. Pretty much anything that I think fits, I'll play. That's on the Crossroads of Americana, Friday nights at 9 o'clock, and an encore presentation Saturdays at 2 p.m. right here on 91.9 WITT.
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1: 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I'm Russ Dodge.
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Thousands of people are singing about the man on the flying trapeze. I am the only one in the world who knows who he really is. Listen. Once I was happy, but now I'm forlorn, like an old coat that is tattered and torn, left in this wide world to weep and to mourn, betrayed by a maid in her teens. Oh, this maid that I loved was so handsome, and I tried all I knew how to please, but I never could please her one quarter so well as the man on the flying trapeze. Oh, he floats through the air with the greatest of ease, this daring young man on the flying trapeze. His actions are graceful, all girls he does please, and my love was stolen away. I wept and I whimpered, I simpered for weeks, while she spent her time with the circus's freak. The tears were like hailstones that rolled down my cheek. Alas, and alack, and Alaska. I went to this fellow, the blackguard, and said, I'll see that you get your dessert. His thumb to his nose he put up with a sneer. He sneered once again and said, nerds, oh. He floats through the air with the greatest of ease. I pray that someday while he's up there he'll sneeze and fall down and ruin his flying trapeze. So my love will come back to me. Here's how his trapezing act would begin. First he'd balance himself on the bar with his chin. That proved that his real art was a violin. I figured it out by his whiskers. So I snuck in his tent one fine evening, aha, and his bearded disguise I pulled off. And I found that this man on the flying trapeze was that Russian guy, Rubinov. Oh, no more he floats with the greatest of ease. This brave herring eater is off the trapeze. He's back playing fiddle, that old Russian cheese, and my love has flown back

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1: 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An interesting look at music from our past in a psychedelic fashion. At 9 o'clock, John Raybould's Crossroads of Americana. 3 hours of roots music with branches of genres that lead to Americana. You have it. 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
4: New Orleans Rhythm and Blues.

Boogie at Midnight, co-written and performed by Roy Brown for this 1949 recording. Brown was helping lay the foundations for a new style of music in New Orleans, rhythm and blues. He had more than a dozen R&B chart hit records between 1948 and 51. The show will feature the early rhythm and blues songs and artists of New Orleans. Antoine Fats Domino was one of the most successful of those artists, working with composer, arranger, bandleader Dave Bartholomew. Five of his records sold over a million copies by 1955. We'll hear two records he recorded early in his career, Every Night About This Time, released in 1950, followed by Rockin' Chair from 1951.

With the New Orleans R&B scene getting national attention, an L.A. record exec came to town looking to sign an artist. He heard Lloyd Price singing a song he wrote and wanted to record it. He hired Dave Bartholomew to arrange the song and put together a backing band. With Fats Domino on piano, they produced the million-selling song, Laudy Miss Claudy, in 1952.

Smiley Lewis with his 1953 recording of the Dave Bartholomew song, Caldonia's Party. Lewis recorded the original versions of other Bartholomew songs, like Blue Monday and I Hear You Knockin', but saw later versions by others, including Fats Domino, become the hits. Frankie Lee Sims was born in New Orleans, but found his biggest success after moving to Texas. His music mixed the New Orleans R&B with Texas guitar blues, as on this 1953 recording that was a regional hit, Lucy May Blues.

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1: I meet you tonight under the moon. Oh, I can see you now. You and the moon. You wear a necktie, so I'll know you.

James Sugar Boy Crawford and the song he wrote and recorded in 1954, Giacomo. The song has become a standard of Mardi Gras and has been covered many times, often under the title Ico Ico. Clarence Henry was another of the string of piano-playing R&B musicians to find success in the mid-50s. His greatest success came later from covers of other writers' songs, but his first hit, Ain't Got No Home, earned him the nickname Frogman, and those later covers were credited to Clarence Frogman Henry. Here's that first hit from 1956. Ooh.

Earl King, with his 1956 song, Is Everything All Right? King was a guitar player and started out emulating his idol, Guitar Slim, and his swamp blues style. By the time this record was recorded, he was embracing the popular up-tempo R&B and was writing songs for other artists, like Jimmy Clanton. We'll wrap this up with a song written by Chris Kenner and Dave Bartholomew and recorded by Kenner in 1957. It was an R&B chart hit, but the cover by Fats Domino a year later was a pop chart hit. Here's that Chris Kenner original, Sick and Tired.

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4: Welcome to another episode of Mighty Tasty Blues. I'm your host, Dan Davis, and this week we're going to Michigan because Michigan gets the blues. Can you hear the air quotes? I say Michigan gets the blues because not only was Detroit the home of John Lee Hooker for much of his professional life, but Michigan is currently home to some other great blues artists, and the state has hosted some legendary blues fests over the decades in Ann Arbor as well as up in Alpena, Michigan. And we're going to start our salute to Michigan blues with Detroit's queen of the blues, Miss Thornetta Davis, who I saw in Alpena in 2019 with I Believe Everything Gonna Be All Right, which was released in 2016.

Miss Davis was followed up by the very talented Tasha Owens with Wrong Side of Right, the title cut from her 2018 release. I have had the pleasure of seeing Tasha and her Broken Arrow Blues Band a couple of times at the Alpena Blues Festival way up north in Michigan. Next up, another legendary Detroit bluesman, Eddie Guitar Burns, with Biscuit Bacon Mama. This was recorded when Mr. Burns took part in the American Blues Legends Tour in 1975, recorded at a performance in the UK.

0: Guitar Burns was followed up by a band I've seen at least twice at the Alpena Blues Festival, Motor City Josh and the Big Three with I Was Born Ready from their 2021 album Finding a New Gear. Next up is a track from Mississippi Fred McDowell, recorded live at the Ann Arbor Blues Fest in 1969 and called John Henry.
1: I want you to listen. And you know, you're sure, I appreciate what you already done. As long as you do that, I'm all right. And if you don't do it, and if you don't like what I'm playing, I'm going to play it anyway. If you're standing here, you got to hear it. So I'm that's the kind of guy I am.

0: Thank you. Thank you.
1: And after Mr. McDowell, we heard another cut from the 1969 Ann Arbor Blues Fest. It was Jimmy Fast Fingers Dawkins performing I Wonder Why. We'll finish this episode up with the third track from that same festival, So Many Roads, So Many Trains, from Otis Rush.

special request is going out to you and you and you too. So many roads, so many trains arise. But I want to call another guy's name. He's a sponsor of the show. John Fisher. Let's give him and his group a nice round of applause. How about it, ladies and gents? This is a special request going out to him also. John Fisher.

0: You know, before I forget, I should mention that the 2026 Alpena Blues Fest is coming up on Saturday, June 20th in Alpena, Michigan. Their website is alpenablues.org. 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